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1: I guess it was Monday they announced this. 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The bucket of ice drinks at Dunkin' is back this week. 48 ounces, looking huge. It's like a giant bucket with a straw out the top. 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Last time they did this, they sold out right away. 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
1: 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It's going to be right at 5. 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
1: Hey, can we talk about a hero for today's feel-good story of the day? Yeah, a very personal day in a police officer's life. We'll talk about it next. It's Lewis Capaldi.

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1: Let's go to Louisville for today's feel-good story of the day, where Lieutenant Mike Hotz was in the middle of his shift as a police officer last week. Call after call until one tensed him up. He knew right away what it meant. There was a man on the Memorial Bridge out over the river by himself. He was sent there to see what he could do. And when he got there, he immediately reverted to his time in combat. And he's a combat veteran. So when he got there, he just became human to human with the man. Asked him if he could shake his hand. The man gave Lieutenant Hotz a big hug. They talked for a bit. He saved a life that night because of his history. Great job, Lieutenant. Great job.
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1: Playing Madonna a couple of minutes ago. She had that surprise duet out on stage last weekend with Kylie Minogue, one of the new songs from Madonna's album. They are releasing that tomorrow as a single. 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

Magic 98.9. What little bit of fall is on TV tonight? Yeah, sports starts up. Kinda. But I'll still be watching it for sure. Let's talk next.

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1: If you're going to be watching TV tonight, you can still got some summer stuff. Big Brother is going to be on Celebrity Family Feud, but a little bit of fall is on tonight. The first NFL game is, it's very preseason, almost pre-preseason. The Hall of Fame game they do every year in Canton is on tonight. A little football this early? Yeah, I'll for sure watch that.
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0: 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I got another summer movie out in theaters tonight. We've been lucky this month with terrific movies. The Odyssey, of course, with amazing reviews, and then Spider-Man last weekend. Tonight, it's a little romantic movie, One Night Only. Reviews are okay on this one. You can choose between that and getting out for Spider-Man if you didn't see that last weekend.
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1: Hey, tomorrow, be around at work. We'll have more chances to win $1,000. And if there's a day that would be awesome to win $1,000, it'd be Friday, right before the weekend. First chance is always at 9 o'clock in the morning.
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playing your request and your dedications on a Thursday night. How is your day today? Did you get a lot accomplished? Did it start out on a positive note? 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
1: Hi, good evening. Welcome to the Delilah Show. Who is this?
2: This is Leoni.
1: What can I do for you tonight?
2: I was just trying to dedicate a song to my boyfriend.
1: What's his name?
2: Ziggy.
1: And what do you want to tell Ziggy?
2: I wanted to just tell him that I love him and I hoped that his night gets better. And since he's getting off of work, I'm sitting here in the car waiting for him.
1: And how long have you been dating?
2: We've been together for about 2 years now.
1: And is this guy got the qualities that you can see yourself with forever? Or is he just somebody who's fun for the summer and you don't know what's going to happen? You're not looking long term.
2: I can definitely see him being in my life forever.
1: I knew that. I was just setting you up so you could say that. So you're in love.
2: I have loved him since the day I met him.
1: Really? So yes. What is it about this Ziggy, besides his funky cool name, that you adore?
2: His eyes. The first time I looked into his eyes, I knew he was going to be the one.
1: He had you at hello.
2: Yes. I mean, I pulled up with my friend Ashley, and he just looks at me with those gorgeous eyes and goes, "Hi, I'm Ziggy."
1: Hi, I'm Ziggy, and your heart now belongs to me.
2: Basically, yeah.
1: All right, honey, I will play a Forever in Love, You Had Me at Hello type of song for you and Ziggy.
2: All right, thank you.
1: You have a good night. Thank you for listening.
2: No problem. Love you so much. Thank you.
1: Thank you.

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1: Tonight's Delilah's Dilemma is from a young girl who is so in love. She says, Delilah, I'm 20 and I have a boyfriend and I'm in serious need of some Mother Delilah advice. I've been dating my boyfriend for about 3 months. Not very long, but I'm quite irretrievably in love with him. I love that, quite irretrievably in love. I've been there. Have you been quite irretrievably in love where you just can't stop it? She says, we're both in college and I'm studying abroad this fall in Spain for the entire semester. What is that, 3 months, 4 months? I am horrified of long-distance relationships, but I care so deeply for him that I'm considering it. I can't decide if I should stay with him and be 3,000 miles apart for 6 months, or if we should part on good terms and see how we both feel when I return. He's very supportive and has left it up to me to make this decision. He's also made it very clear to me he hopes I decide to stay and date him, even though it'll be long distance. He firmly believes we'll both get through it. However, I have some doubts. That's a long time and a long distance to be apart. I don't know what to do. And would love to hear from the woman whose insights on love have always inspired me. Eliza, I will have my Mother Delilah words for you coming up next. You're listening to Delilah.
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1: Tonight's Delilah's Dilemma is quite delightful from a young lady who is very intelligent and has mastered the English language. Ah, you are a word crafter, Eliza. She says, I'm quite irretrievably in love with her boyfriend of only 3 months, and yet she's afraid of having a long-distance relationship. Eliza, if you are quite irretrievably in love with him, then why do you worry? If you are truly in love with him, then you know that love will survive 3,000 miles. It will survive 3 million miles. True love never fails. If you love him, why would you be afraid of being 3,000 miles away? Whether it's 3 miles or 30 miles or 3,000 miles, if you love someone, your hearts stay connected across the miles. Today we have these miracle things called computers and the internet. So you can talk, you can WhatsApp, you can stay in touch every day. When my grandparents were separated during World War II by 3,000 miles, they had none of those devices. And yet they stayed married and stayed faithful for years. So when you love someone, you don't worry about the space or the time or the distance. You don't worry at all because you're secure in their love. If you are not secure in their love or in yourself being able to be faithful, then you're not really in love, Eliza. If you love him, you won't worry about cheating on him. If you're thinking you're going to be tempted to go out with somebody else while you're in Spain, then you're not really in love at all. You're infatuated. You are irretrievably infatuated. So if you're in love with him, trust your heart. If you're not, then why tie yourself down? Good luck and God bless you.

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1: Hello, my friend. Welcome to your Thursday, Throwback Thursday night. What does that mean? That means we're going to play a few calls from yesteryear, maybe some songs that you remember from yesteryear, the song that you danced to in your socks at the prom. We're going to bring back those sweet memories. If you've just found me for the first time, where the heck have you been all these years? I've been right here, and it's so good to be here with you, sharing this summer night. You're listening to Delilah.
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1: Hi, who's this?
2: This is Vicky.
1: Vicky, what can I do for you?
2: Well, I'm alone tonight, and it's okay. I'm doing good with it. I've been involved with my best friend, and we've moved on to a better place now. I mean, we're still friends. Crossed that line, but it didn't work out. And I love him with every part of my soul. He is my inspiration in life.
1: What do you mean you've moved on to a better place? And then you say, I love him with every part of my soul. This is not a better place. This is a bad place. Well, it's not a good thing to say we're friends when you're in love with him.
2: Well, you know, he doesn't feel the same way back, and so you can't force that.
1: I understand that, and I understand you can't force it, but let's save the... We're in a better place for somebody else, okay? Because I know this is not a better place. A better place is in his arms with his lips wrapped around you.
2: That's right.
1: Yeah.
2: I just feel that that's, you know, that's not going to happen, at least not right now. And
1: I understand that.
2: And I'm trying to be accepting of that.
1: Yeah, whatever. Yeah, okay. Whatever. Let's just get real and say he's taken a spoon and carved your heart out because you're stupid in love with him.
2: That's right. I am.
1: Now that we've been honest about that, what's his name?
2: His name's Travis.
1: So you and Travis are... trying to figure out how to be just friends again when really you just want to, you know, squeeze him to pieces. And is there a song that's your song or can I find one?
2: You could find one for us. That'd be awesome. We don't really have a song.
1: I'll find a good one for you.
2: I appreciate that. And thank you so much.
1: Thank you. You have a good night.

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How was your day today? Did you have a miraculous day filled with love? Thank you for being here with us tonight. I am here to take your calls and share your stories. 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
1: Hi, Mickey. Welcome to the Delilah Show. How is your summer so far?
2: Pretty good.
1: What can I do to make it even better?
2: Well, there's somebody special that I would like to dedicate a song to.
1: Okay, who is this somebody and what do you want to tell him?
2: His name is Josh, and I dated him once before and we separated and we have came back together just as friends right now, and I hope to become more.
1: So is he giving you indications that he's like wanting to fan the flames again?
2: Yes, we kind of hung out last night and then tonight we ate supper together and we've been talking a lot more than we have.
1: So when you were eating supper together, was there a little footsie going on under the table?
2: No.
1: Was there any staring in each other's eyes?
2: Oh, yeah.
1: Were you twiddling with your hair and twirling it around your finger and thinking, kiss me now, kiss me?
2: I was thinking that, but no.
1: But you didn't come out and say it?
2: No.
1: And is it, looking back on years gone by when you were involved, is he, you know, on a scale of 1 to 10, is he, you know, pretty good in the kissing department?
2: Oh, yes.
1: Oh, yes. So even if he were, you know, really not that nice, would you still want him to kiss you just because he's, you know, so cute?
2: Yeah.
1: I can't believe you just admitted that.
2: Yes.
1: All right. Let me find a good song for the one you want to kiss.
2: Thank you.

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1: Keeping you company on a Thursday night, helping you relax and unwind. What are you doing tonight? What did you do today? Did you go to the beach? Did you go to the lake? Did you go to the reservoir? Did you watch the kids jump off the dock? Did you jump off the dock? What did you do today? Did you talk to someone you love? Have a conversation with an old friend at a cafe? Share a cup of delicious coffee? Or tea, in my case. I'm a tea drinker. I'm glad that you are here to share the night with me. I am going to do my level best to play songs to touch your heart, to remind you that the only things in life that matter aren't things at all. Things don't matter. They really don't. That pocketbook that you think you want to spend hundreds of dollars on, it doesn't matter. Doesn't impress anybody. It doesn't. What matters are not things, but relationships. That is what matters. Let's focus on those and forget about the things for a while, okay? We'll be back. You're listening to Delilah.
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1: Anne, what can I do for you?
2: I just can relate to you. You talk about how you've been through a divorce.
1: More than one, honey.
2: Well, this is my second one, and I've been devastated and crushed. So I'm just, it's just been very hard when you go through the valley, and it's so nice to hear a radio station that's not afraid to talk about God and how God's helped you through. And I will say that's the only thing that's getting me through. My friends, too. And I have two daughters, and they're 17 and 19. And
1: now, is this their father that you're divorced from?
2: No, it's actually my first marriage was. And this was my second marriage that I went through, and I thought it was it. So you just things like that happen, and it's been tough at times emotionally. But I'm definitely... I know God's going to pull me through, and I know there's a better future down the road. So, I mean, I just feel very blessed that because I don't have TV, and I don't have email, and I don't have a phone. I have a cell phone, and I have my radio, so it's nice, and I just wanted to thank you, and I'd just like to dedicate a song to my daughters, if I may.
1: You certainly may. I will find one for them, for you, and just do my best to touch your heart, honey.
2: Okay, thank you so much.

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1: Did you have a good day today? A day filled with peace, happiness? Do you have a support group around you, people that can love you and accept you just where you are? You can be honest with them. Even if you're right in the middle of a huge mess, do you have somebody you can be honest with that will love you unconditionally despite the bad choices you're making? I hope you've got people like that in your life. More importantly, I hope you treat others like that in your life. I have a wonderful support group, women that love me and know me. And as I get to know myself better, they still like me. And if you knew the things about me that I know about me, you would know what a shock that is. I hope you're that kind of supportive friend to others. We'll be back. 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
1: Hi, Tim. This is Delilah. Who are you thinking about tonight?
12: Aaron.
1: Aaron is girlfriend, fiance. Who is Aaron in your heart?
12: She's actually, she's a girlfriend, but an unsteady girlfriend.
1: So she's an on-again, off-again girlfriend.
12: Yes, ma'am.
1: And today, is she on again or off again?
12: She's on again now.
1: And we're hoping it stays that way.
12: Yes.
1: Now, when you guys break up, is she the one that gives you the boot? Do you give her the boot, or do you equally break each other's hearts?
12: We equally break each other's hearts.
1: Okay, stop that. I'm only going to play a song for you if you promise me you will try to stop that and just keep it on again.
12: Yes, I will.
1: Okay. I'll find a good song for you, Tim.
12: You know everything.
1: No, I don't know everything, but I do know good songs, so I'll play a good one for you.
12: Okay, have a good evening.

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Each night we get letters and cards from people who are falling in love or who are bragging about the ones they love. Addie says, about 4 years ago, I met the love of my life. Only I didn't know it at the time. I met Matt through mutual friends and there was an immediate connection. He and I were both dating other people. It seems as if we couldn't stop thinking about each other. After 4 years of conversations here and there, we're finally together. And for the first time in my life, I am so truly and deeply in love. He is the most amazing person I've ever met. In the past, I would hear sappy love songs and try to force them to fit into my relationships, but it never felt right. Guess what? Those love songs finally fit. I hope everyone can find a love as true as the one I have. Thank you so much from Addie.

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1: Are you feeling like you messed up today? Like you really blew it? You did something foolish. You did something that you need to apologize for. Or maybe you really did mess up big time and your life is forever changed. Our lives can change in an instant. In the blink of an eye, if you're texting and driving, if you're going too fast, if you've had a drink or two and you're driving, in an instant, your life and the life of somebody else can change completely. Sometimes from something foolish, like I said, from drinking and driving. Sometimes because it just happens. That's why they're called accidents instead of on purposes. But if you're feeling tonight like you've screwed up, you've messed up, and you need to make amends, do it now. Do it now. Make amends now while you can, while you've got the time. We'll be back. You're listening to Delilah.
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1: Hi, Matthew. Thank you for your patience. This is Delilah.
2: Hi.
1: What can I do for you, Matt?
2: I'd like to make a dedication to my wife.
1: What's her name?
2: Her name is Christina.
1: And what do you want to tell the world about your bride?
2: We've been together for a year and a half now, and everybody's been against us. And about a month ago, we split up. Well, we learned real quick that we could not live without each other.
1: Why is everybody fighting against you?
2: Her family doesn't like my family. My family don't like her family. It's a Romeo and Juliet story.
1: Her family and your family don't get along.
2: Yes, ma'am.
1: But you're the two that are married.
2: Yes.
1: It doesn't really matter what her family or your family thinks.
2: It was a lot of stress. There was a lot of people trying to come in between us, and it was decided that we needed a break, and we both realized that was the worst thing we've ever done. It was horrible away from each other.
1: There's a very old book that says, "And a man shall leave his mother, and a woman shall leave her home." And what that means is that you need to break away, not that you stop loving your parents or stop honoring your parents, but you have to make a break from your parents and establish your own life.
2: Yeah. Well, we have a beautiful 3-month-old daughter.

0: other now, and life is wonderful. I've just recently got a great job, and she's going to college to be a nurse, and life is going great, and I love her so much. You know, she completes me. She really does.
1: Well, do me a favor. If anybody suggests again that they know better what you should be doing in your married life, suggest that they mind their own business.
0: Yes, ma'am. I've learned that. I've learned that. But learn my lesson hard.
1: Let me play a great song for you.

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1: Life can get oh so complicated. It's not easy. It's not perfect. A lot of people listen to my voice at night, and because I always sound so nice and so mellow, you think, oh, she's got it so easy. Yeah. Oh, if you only knew. Do you know I have been fired more than a dozen times in my life? I've been divorced multiple times. I have been cheated on, lied to, kicked down, called names, and you still got to pick up the pieces and move on. I've also done my fair share of lying and cheating and hurting others, I am sad to say. And I would love to say that God stepped in and changed all that, but he didn't. He stepped in and slowly, oh, so slowly, is changing all that. So we are here at night to listen to you when you're going through the tough times, when you're the one that's been kicked down, kicked to the curb, fired, cheated on, lied to, and when you're the one who's been the deceiver or been deceitful or been less than loving. We are here to help you change your ways. We are here to play songs to celebrate when you make it through the storms of life. We'll be back. You're listening to Delilah.
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3: Hi, good evening. 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Who's this?
4: This is Tracy.
3: Tracy, what can I do for you?
4: I was wanting to know if you could play a song for my boyfriend, Carlos. We've been together for 4 years, and we've had a series of events happen that have kept us separated, not by our choice. And now I'm in a drug and alcohol treatment center, and we're forced to be separated again, and I just wanted to play a song to let him know that I love him and I think about him every day.
3: And how many days have you got under your belt clean and sober?
4: 76.
3: Good for you. So how long is the program that you're in?
4: I'll be graduating here in a couple of weeks, and then I'll be doing outpatient.
3: And you've got a good support system in place?
4: You
3: got
4: a sponsor? Yeah, I have a good sponsor. Very good support.
3: Good for you. That's got to feel awesome, Tracy. How many years were you active in your addiction?
4: 13 years.
3: How does it feel to look at the world through sober eyes?
4: Good. It feels great. I've been happier than I've been in a long time.
3: Well, let me see if I can't add a note of joy to that happiness. You have a good night.
4: All right. Thanks, Delilah.

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1: Hi, you've called the Delilah Show. Who's on the line with me tonight?
2: My name is Cindy.
1: Hi, Cindy. How are you this summer?
2: Oh, I'm doing really well.
1: You sound happy. What's going on?
2: My daughter and her husband just had a baby.
1: Oh, my gosh, Cindy.
2: 3 months old.
1: You do not sound old enough to have a daughter with a baby. You have a very young-sounding voice.
2: Oh, well, thank you. That's nice to hear.
1: And what's the baby's name?
2: Nicholas.
1: Does he have the T-shirt that says, "What happens at Grandma's house stays at Grandma's house"?
2: It's close to that, yeah. That's not the exact one, but he does wear a T-shirt saying he's in the Central Intelligence Agency.
1: The CIA.
2: Yeah. Uh-huh. My son's in the CIA, and he bought that for him.
1: Your son really is in the CIA?
2: Yeah.
1: Oh,
2: he really is.
1: Wow. I should get to know you better, huh?
2: Sure.
1: Or maybe not. Maybe I shouldn't let you get to know me at all.
2: No, anytime.
1: All right, honey. You have a good night. Congratulations.
2: Oh, thank you.
1: Bye-bye.
2: Bye-bye.

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1: Tonight's Delilah's Dilemma is from a young girl who is so in love. She says, Delilah, I'm 20 and I have a boyfriend and I'm in serious need of some Mother Delilah advice. I've been dating my boyfriend for about 3 months. Not very long, but I'm quite irretrievably in love with him. I love that, quite irretrievably in love. I've been there. Have you been quite irretrievably in love where you just can't stop it? She says, we're both in college and I'm studying abroad this fall in Spain for the entire semester. What is that, 3 months, 4 months? I am horrified of long distance relationships, but I care so deeply for him that I'm considering it. I can't decide if I should stay with him and be 3,000 miles apart for 6 months, or if we should part on good terms and see how we both feel when I return. He's very supportive and has left it up to me to make this decision. He's also made it very clear to me he hopes I decide to stay and date him, even though it'll be long distance. He firmly believes we'll both get through it. However, I have some doubts. That's a long time and a long distance to be apart. I don't know what to do. And would love to hear from the woman whose insights on love have always inspired me. Eliza, I will have my Mother Delilah words for you coming up next. You're listening to Delilah.
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1: Tonight's Delilah's Dilemma is quite delightful, from a young lady who is very intelligent and has mastered the English language. Ah, you are a word crafter, Eliza. She says, I'm quite irretrievably in love with her boyfriend of only 3 months, and yet she's afraid of having a long-distance relationship. Eliza, if you are quite irretrievably in love with him, then why do you worry? If you are truly in love with him, then you know that love will survive 3,000 miles. It will survive 3 million miles. True love never fails. If you love him, why would you be afraid of being 3,000 miles away? Whether it's 3 miles or 30 miles or 3,000 miles, if you love someone, your hearts stay connected across the miles. Today we have these miracle things called computers and the internet. So you can talk, you can WhatsApp, you can stay in touch every day. When my grandparents were separated during World War II by 3,000 miles, they had none of those devices, and yet they stayed married and stayed faithful for years. So when you love someone, you don't worry about the space or the time or the distance. You don't worry at all because you're secure in their love. If you are not secure in their love or in yourself being able to be faithful, then you're not really in love, Eliza. If you love him, you

story about cheating on him. If you're thinking you're going to be tempted to go out with somebody else while you're in Spain, then you're not really in love at all. You're infatuated. You are irretrievably infatuated. So if you're in love with him, trust your heart. If you're not, then why tie yourself down? Good luck and God bless you.

0: 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Earlier, I was talking about the fact that things are not always what they seem. And a lot of people who listen to this show might think that life is a bowl of cherries and that other people have it so much easier. But you know what? If you knew the truth about what goes on in other people's lives, and you didn't just see the shiny exterior or the pretty family photos or see the newspaper articles where somebody has landed a big movie role or whatever, if you knew what really went on, I bet you would not change places with most people. The truth of the matter is, there is not a living soul that I have ever met, ever read about, that I would change places with. I love the life that God has given me, even with all the heartaches, even with all the trials and tribulations, even with all the daily challenges, and even with all the mistakes I've made. I know that I am right where I am supposed to be. And I hope you know the same. If you have a story to share with us tonight, you can write to me through my Facebook page, Delilah, D-E-L-I-L-A-H, public figure. We'll be back. You're listening to Delilah.
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1: Hi, welcome to the Delilah Show. Who is this?
2: Hi, this is Sarah.
1: Sarah, what can I do for you?
2: I just wanted to request a song to my husband because I just love him so much and I just really want to hear something for him.
1: Tell me his name. Tell me about your hubby. Tell me what you want to celebrate tonight.
2: His name is Jeremiah, and we've been together 12 years, and our anniversary is coming up. We have three kids together, and I love him so much, and we got together really young. I'm just glad that we're able to stick together for so long, and I just wanted to tell him I love him.
1: So your anniversary is coming up. You married young, and you've got three kids?
2: Uh-huh.
1: So you didn't really have much time for a honeymoon. It sounds like you went from falling in love to changing diapers.
2: That's just about it, yeah.
1: Well, maybe you can at least put the kids to bed and have a slow dance in the living room.
2: Oh, that sounds cool.
1: Let me play a good song for you, honey. Thank you for calling.
2: Thanks, Delilah.

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who's on your heart tonight? 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Who are you thinking of? Who has made a difference in your life? Is there somebody who has impacted your life with their goodness? If so, call me and tell me, and I will do my best to find the perfect song for that sweet someone before the night is over.

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1: Robin, what can I do for you?
2: Well, I kind of wanted to tell you about a guy that touched me, made me trust men again.
1: What's his name?
2: Alex.
1: And is Alex a boyfriend, a best friend, a mentor friend? What is Alex?
2: He's a fiancé, soon to be husband.
1: Oh, a fiancé friend.
2: Yeah.
1: How did Alex break through a wall I'm assuming you had built around your heart?
2: Well, I had a couple of harsh, every type of abusive relationship beforehand, and I'm his first. So, and especially last year after I found out my mom had breast cancer, he was with me no matter what. Even if I had to watch my mom's dog, he was there.
1: You're his first girlfriend?
2: Yes, I am.
1: And you've had a couple of bad relationships?
2: Yes, I have.
1: How old are you?
2: I'm going to be 27.
1: So you've just had a history of making bad choices, which tells me you were probably pretty hurt as a child.
2: Yeah, I grew up with my grandmother, who's my mom, brought me up wonderfully. But I had to overcome quite a bit.
1: I'm glad you've come out strong on the other side. What song can I play for you?
2: I was actually hoping you could pick one for us.
1: I will do that. Congratulations, sweetheart.

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1: Slipping through a summer night with you, helping you to relax and unwind and focus on the day ahead, to think about the day behind, but mostly to just experience the powerful peace of living in this very moment. Right now, where you are, whatever you're doing, I hope that you have a measure of peace in your heart. I hope that you're able to breathe deep and experience the beauty that surrounds you. I hope that you have a sense of integrity about you. A man named Spencer Johnson once said, "Integrity is telling myself the truth. Honesty is telling the truth to other people." Do you have integrity in your life? Can you tell the truth and face the truth and have the courage to live the truth within your life? And do you have honesty? Are you willing to share honestly from your heart with others? Something to think about on this hot summer night. 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
2: Hello, good evening. Who's this?
3: Hi, it's Billy Joe.
2: What can I do for you?
3: Hi, I was wondering if you could play a song for me. It doesn't matter what song it is, but I'm trying to rediscover who I am. I was in a very bad marriage for 17 years, and I forgot and lost who I was.
2: And how long now have you been separated?
3: A year.
2: So you're just starting to come out of the fog and the haze?
3: Yeah, I used to be a really fun-loving, outgoing person, and I just, like I said, I just totally lost who I was.
2: So you got involved with somebody with a personality that was a little more dominating?
3: Yeah.
2: A little controlling?
3: Yeah. I was married when I was 16, and so, I mean, it's like my whole life was spent with him, and I just totally forgot who I was.
2: So tell me some of the things at 16. Gosh, you were so young, you were a kid.
3: Yeah, basically.
2: What were some of the dreams you had or the hopes you had at 16 that you finally now get to realize?
3: Well, I wanted to travel, and, you know, I wanted to become a teacher, which I've just started going back to school for.
2: Good for you.
3: Yes.
2: So now it's time to stop being the victim and start saying, hey, it's my life. I only get to go around once on this planet. Let me make the most of it.
3: That's right.
2: I will find a song to give you the hope and the courage to keep on the path you're on, sweetie.
3: Thank you, Delilah.
2: Don't give up.
3: I'll try not to.

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1: It is time for me to disappear out of here and take off into the darkness. I hope you have a wonderful Friday. Join me tomorrow night for our Friday Night Girls Night. And do me a favor, take some time out of your busy schedule to slow down and love someone. Good night. 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
4: Hi, welcome to the Delilah Show. 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
5: You too.

0: 98.9. That's Natalie Imbruglia and Torn. My name is Dana McKay. Thank you so much for having us on. 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

Wake up with the Stew on the Magic Morning Show on Magic 98.9. Thanks so much for having us on. I'm Dana McKay, and we've got your cash again at 9 a.m.

Magic 98.9, Alaska's best variety. I'm Dana McKay. I am back. Had a fantastic time. And I got to tell you about something that was really cool at one of the airports I flew through. That's coming up.

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1: Magic 98.9, Alaska's best variety. Thanks so much for listening. Happy Friday. It's Dana McKay, and I would say I fly a moderate amount, a couple of times a year. I'd never been to the Providence Airport, but I flew out of Providence coming back from a trip to see my family, and the bathroom in the Providence Airport is like something out of a five-star hotel. I don't know if it's marble or what it is, but it is absolutely beautiful. Definitely not what you would think of when you think of an airport bathroom. And the toilet seats actually have the plastic on them, the protective coating that shifts. You know, you get up, it flushes, and then a new layer of plastic comes on for the next person so their bum stays nice and clean. I just thought, the whole thing was crazy. You've got to look up the Providence Airport bathroom because it's gone viral. It's so fancy.
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1: Keeping you company while you're working overnight. My name is Dana McKay, and I have certainly enjoyed spending the last several years with you. I think I've been doing this since 2019. So it's been about 7 years. And tomorrow will be my last show on this station. I'll tell you why in just a couple minutes.

0: Magic 98.9 is playing Alaska's Best Variety. Thanks so much for having us on. It's Dana McKay. You can follow me on Instagram and Facebook at Dana McKay Radio. After tomorrow night, you likely won't hear my voice anymore. I do a lot of different jobs here at iHeartRadio. I'm on a morning show called The Ryan Gorman Show. We do news. I do some other channels. And we're just kind of shifting things around a little bit. So it's one of those things where it's kind of bittersweet because I really enjoy doing this. I have enjoyed interacting with you. I love getting your talkbacks, but it's time to kind of just change things up a little bit. So the person who is going to be doing this is going to take excellent care of you, but it'll be it for me very soon.
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0: 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It's Dana McKay, and I think I saw that the pumpkin spice latte is going to be back at Dunkin' on the 19th of August. A lot of people think that's too soon. It's not time for fall yet. It's still summer. And then I saw this going viral on TikTok. Michael Bublé's It's Beginning to Look a Lot Like Christmas playing in the background of a video with someone who says, summer was fun. Can we please fast forward to Christmas? No, mostly because I can't afford Christmas right now. I'm still paying for summer vacation. I need some time to catch up.
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Well, if you've been paying attention to what happened with celebrity blogger Perez Hilton, got an update for you coming up. He gave people quite a scare the other night. More on that coming up.

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1: Celebrity blogger Perez Hilton is able to communicate. That's the latest from his family. If you haven't heard the story and you don't know who Perez Hilton is, he is a celebrity blogger. I think he did Big Brother too, reality TV star. He's got a podcast on iHeartRadio that he does with radio host Chris Booker. But he did a live stream the other night on TikTok, and I won't get into the graphic details of it, but it was very alarming, and he ended up in the hospital. His family released a statement saying that they have had a hard time getting information as well, but that he is communicating. So definitely a mental health crisis there. And I actually used to chat with Perez because I had a celebrity gossip blog back in the day too, and he was always very kind to me. So prayers for Perez Hilton. Hopefully he's going to be feeling better soon.
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One of my favorite Elton John songs. And he did a version of this with Mary J. Blige that was put out on a live album. 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

0: 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And the number has increased even since the pandemic, according to Realtor.com. In 2025, 25.2 million Americans under 35 were living at home, mostly because it is so expensive right now to afford anything. My daughter and her boyfriend actually just got an apartment. They were able to move out of the family member's home that they were living in. And it's going to be rough, but I feel like this is a good positive step, but it is hard. They're 22 and just really starting out life. It can be really, really tough.
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0: Alaska's best variety is on Magic 98.9. Thanks so much for having us on. It's Dana McKay keeping you company while you're working overnight for a few more nights. And then there are going to be some changes happening. I'm not vanishing. I'm not going anywhere. I'm just going to be focused on some of my other jobs here at iHeartRadio, which is actually a good thing. So if you'd like to stay in touch, I'm at Dana McKay Radio on Instagram and Facebook. You still, you know, will hear me for the rest of the night and tomorrow. And then you're going to have another fabulous person getting you through your work night. So thank you so much for listening. And I've got more music coming up next.
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0: 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One of my favorite bands, A Great Big World. I actually got engaged at a Great Big World show. Now, my marriage did not last, but they were so kind. And my ex-husband, big fan, they let us get engaged at their show. It was amazing.
1: Say something, I'm giving up. 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

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I'll tell you why coming up in a couple minutes.

0: 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My job is pretty fantastic. Glad I'm not a lawyer, especially since this new study found that female lawyers report significantly higher levels of stress, anxiety, depression, and financial strain than their male counterparts. They found that long billable hours, workplace culture, gender bias, poor sleep, the challenges of balancing work with caregiving responsibilities for children or other people that you're responsible for, those things tend to fall more heavily on women. So female lawyers, you know, when you need one, they can be extremely fantastic and helpful, but it is a very stressful job.
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If you've always wanted a tattoo, but you're afraid of needles, well, you might be in luck. I'm going to explain in just a couple of minutes. 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

0: 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It's Dana McKay. And if you've always wanted a tattoo, but you can't handle the idea of the needle, the pain, there's a new invention from a British company. It's called Cypher X, and they've developed the world's first painless permanent tattoo system. It uses a patch covered with microscopic needles that deliver tattoo pigment to the upper layers of the skin rather than a traditional tattoo gun. And you wear the patch for about 15 minutes. The design becomes fully visible within 1 to 2 days. Now, they're very small. You've got to kind of fit them in a tiny little area, but the technology could grow. As someone who has a couple of small tattoos, I can tell you small is about as much as I'm doing because tattoos, they hurt.
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0: These beautiful things that I've got.
1: Good morning, Jill. How are you?
2: I'm good. I have a very busy weekend, but it's going to be a very fun weekend, so I'm excited that today's finally Friday.
3: Yeah.
1: Order up! Busy weekend!
3: Mm-hmm. The Friday bell.
2: Am I seeing you on Sunday?
1: Hold on.
2: Okay.
1: Let me try and figure this out.
2: Okay.
1: Wait a minute.
2: All right.
3: Gotta check his calendar.
1: I'm checking my calendar.
3: Yeah. Doesn't know what you're talking about.
1: Hang on.
2: Okay.
1: I have no idea on God's green earth what you're talking about.
2: Oh.
3: I'm going to
1: so
3: guess
1: hold
3: no.
1: on. I'm going to guess. You look very relaxed, by the way. You want to sit up or something?
3: I feel very relaxed.
1: Homie is like doing edibles or something. He is like leaning back in his chair with his feet up, basically.
3: It's pretty good.
1: My sister's in town visiting my mom with my niece.
2: Wait, yes, and Leilani's out of town.
1: Leilani's
2: so
1: out
2: I'm
1: of town.
2: I'm probably not going to see you then.
1: I don't think I was even invited.
2: You were, because I know you were 100% invited.
1: Me invited
2: you
1: or
2: and
1: my
2: Leilani.
1: Wife was invited?
2: You and Leilani.
1: Were they invited? Did you invite her? Like, she never told me about it.
2: I didn't invite her.
1: You didn't invite her?
2: No. But
1: somebody else invited her?
2: Yes.
1: Is this for you?
2: No.
1: Is this somebody else's party?
2: Yes.
1: Someone in your family?
2: Yeah.
1: Back to school party?
2: No.
1: Birthday party?
2: Yes. Whose birthday? I've talked about it.
1: God.
3: Well, someone just summarize this for me at the end.
1: tough
3: follow.
2: I have talked about it
1: like a recent birthday?
2: The day before.
1: No, you didn't.
2: That it's coming up. This Sunday.
1: Your
2: the party.
1: Dad's?
2: His
1: Mom's?
2: Birthday's today.
1: Your dad's birthday's today?
2: No, uh-huh. This person.
1: Jeff?
3: Kingston.
1: Kingston?
2: You're on the right track.
3: Oh.
1: Cashton?
2: Cashton.
1: Oh.
2: Today's
1: how old is
2: Cashton's
1: he?
2: First birthday.
1: Yeah, I wouldn't come into that.
3: You better go, dude. He's going to hold it against you.
2: You guys were invited. It's at my grandma's house, of course, where we have all of our parties.
1: Right.
2: But it's an F1 theme because, you know, he's turning one. So it's all little race cars.
3: All
2: and
3: right, heck yeah.
2: Formula One. It's very cute.
1: F1 sounds more like an FU because I don't remember getting that invite.
2: You 100% got the invite.
1: Well, it didn't come through me.
2: She probably sent it to Leilani.
1: Right, exactly. And Leilani just decided, no.
2: She's out of town. So it makes sense.
1: But I don't know what time she's back on Sunday.
3: One of those like jury duty situations where like maybe he saw the envelope, but he was like, if I never open it, I never saw the invite.
1: Do you do that?
3: No.
1: I think my wife does that sometimes. I had to open it for her.
3: I don't know what you're talking about.
1: I go, babe, you have jury duty. What? No, I don't.
3: No,
1: what are you talking about?
3: And that's why I was kind of worried when I got like, I had to go apply for my global entry right at the airport or whatever, because they do a background check or whatever. And I was really nervous that I skipped accidentally a jury duty at some point, and that would have been on my record.
2: Oh. Yeah.
3: But I'm clean as a whistle, baby.
1: You do have to do jury duty. I've done mine.
3: I'm sure I will.
1: You know, they'll get you.
3: Someday.
1: Because sometimes if you don't respond, they eventually will come after you.
2: Really?
3: I will say,
1: I think so. I don't know. Somebody reach out from like the jury people who listen to the show.
3: Throughout the course of my life, I've moved a lot.
1: Yeah.
3: Like I've just moved in with different people. I haven't lived anywhere more than just a couple of years. So I feel like that maybe is working in my favor.
1: Oh, okay. All right.
3: Who knows?
1: All right. Jury pool skipper.
2: Mm-hmm.
1: There you go. Yeah, I'm going to be there. I love that party.
2: Okay,
1: sounds like a great party.
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0: is your relationship with your sister right now? That sounded a lot deeper than it intended to be.
1: How's the relationship with your sister right now, John?
0: I just feel like when my sister visits, because she also lives out of state.
1: Right.
0: It's like my best friend is visiting. But after like 3 days of her staying with me, then like the sibling relationship comes back.
1: Sure.
0: And I'm wondering if that's still the case for you.
1: What did Ben Franklin always say? What did Ben Franklin always say? And I'll paraphrase it.
0: We hold these truths.
1: No. No, you're close. Self-evident was his line, yes. But no, about fish and house guests. After 3 days, they both start to smell.
2: He said that?
1: Yeah.
2: Oh.
1: Yeah, Ben Franklin was not a fan of house guests after 3 days. That's like their life expectancy. Kind of like fish. Yeah, you get it for 3 days, and you got to throw it out. It's going to start to stink.
0: Mm-hmm. I get that, yeah.
1: Now, I've never had a fish sitting on the counter for 3 days, so I have no idea.
2: No.
1: But yeah.
2: How long is she staying?
1: 3 days.
2: Okay.
0: No. Good.
2: No, you're set.
1: She's here like through Monday night. It's just a quick trip.
2: Okay.
1: And then she has like a red eye, I think like Monday night or something.
0: Mm.
1: Yeah. And my wife randomly is out of town this weekend.
2: Where's she going?
1: She has some things to do with her girlfriend, some tennis thing or something.
2: Oh.
1: She's in a sectionals, I think it's called.
2: Okay.
1: Yeah.
2: Nice.
1: Yeah. Timed it well.
2: Yeah. Right.
1: Yeah. Timed it well. She did. If you want to reach out and be part of the show, feel free, 31043. We'd love to do like a little iHeart check-in. Where are you listening from? Text in at 31043.

0: got text coming in. Good morning. I just wanted to tell you guys about a dream I had last night. In my dream, I met Ed Sheeran. I was talking to him for like 10 minutes. I still remember our full conversation. One of the things I asked him was, you know Valentine, right? He smiled real big and said, yeah, he's a great guy. I then told him that I was friends with you, and I agreed. The dream felt so real. So I was bummed when I woke up and realized it was just a dream, and you're not a great guy.
1: They're funny.

0: Hey, Britt.
1: Hey.
0: How you doing?
1: I'm doing all right. How are you doing?
0: We're doing okay. I heard that you need a little bit of help here.
1: Yes, would love some help.
0: Okay, well, first off, this is Jill's sister, full disclosure. She's got two wonderful kids. Mm-hmm. And I understand that Kingston is starting preschool on Monday?
1: Yes, he starts Monday morning.
0: Okay, what's going on?
1: You know, I am so excited for him. And oh my gosh, I know he's going to do great and make friends and have a good time, but it's just hard for me to let go.
0: Yeah.
2: She sent our family a text on Monday saying that this was going to be the final Monday where she gets to spend all day with him,
0: mm-hmm.
2: you know, besides like vacations and things.

0: feels your pain.
1: Oh, I bet. Yeah, thank you. Yeah. I've been lucky enough to, you know, spend every day with him. And so it's just going to be a big change.
0: But that doesn't mean you don't want more, you know?
1: Right. Sorry. Yeah. Oh, my God. Okay. Sorry.
0: Oh, God, I thought that was you crying.
2: She's really
0: losing. Is that Cashton?
1: Okay, there I got it.
0: Okay, she got two kids.
3: Did Kingston pick out a backpack yet?
1: Okay, yes, he picked Kingston. You want to tell Mimi which backpack you picked out? Oh, okay. He picked out a Bluey backpack.
3: Well, he's over me.
0: He's done with Nini, too. He's like, I'm a big boy going up to school. I don't need my Nini anymore.
1: No.
0: Is Nini a real word?
3: It started because Hazel, my other sister's
0: Isn't
3: daughter.
0: Is it like Nina, like Spanish?
3: That's it. She was going to call me Nina because I'm her godmother.
0: Right.
3: She couldn't say Nina. It became Nini. And now that's what everybody calls me in the
0: calls
3: family.
0: Calls you Nini?
3: Yeah.
0: Gotcha. She's a real Nini. You know, there's so many wonderful moments in front of you. You know that. But I know these moments too. You're hoping like, will he make friends? Will other kids be nice to him? Will he feel lonely? Will he stand in a corner? Will he be involved in the playground? I know all that stuff. And you go through all that. And every grade level, every season, because it's all about seasons, every single season out there has a different challenge that lies in front of you. And there'll be a point, like I tell Brian Burton this too, there's a point that was really tough for me when a child's problems can no longer be solved with a cookie.
1: Oh.
0: And that's not yet. So you're not there yet. So know that. Or I asked Colin one time, I go, what's the one thing that you truly, really miss about your childhood? And he goes, I miss that moment when I thought all the animals at Disneyland were real.
3: Mm.
0: You know, that there wasn't somebody underneath that head.
2: Wait, what?
0: You
3: know? Well, no, huh? There is.
0: Okay.
3: There is.
0: It's 5 a.m. Please, okay? You know, do kids really think there's a real life-size duck walking around?
3: Yes, yeah. They do.
1: Yeah.
3: Right, 100%. Okay.
0: Well, some of them apparently are real and some were character players. But yeah, there's a lot in front of you, a lot of wonderful, exciting moments. So don't let that worry you too much because you've got a lot. And you're going to have to learn math. You know,
1: yeah.
0: You get all that homework coming your way and don't even start when it comes time to like take the PSATs and SATs and start planning for college and all those things. You got time, girl. Gosh. You got time. So embrace it. Okay. You're all right.
1: All right. Thank you so much.
0: All right.
3: Love you, Pippi.
1: Love you guys.
0: All right. We'll talk to you soon, hon. Bye-bye.
1: Okay. Bye.
0: That's Jill's sister, Britt. Very sweet girl. Very sweet.
3: Yeah.
0: Very pretty too.
3: Yeah. Stunning.
0: Yeah, no, gorgeous
3: she's
0: woman.
3: And she always looks so put together.
0: Mm-hmm.
3: She always
0: she's
3: has
0: got
3: the best
0: a great
3: outfits.
0: Fashion sense. Yeah.
3: Hair's done.
0: I feel like between her and her husband, Michael, I'm always like feeling inferior when I visit with them. You ever like feel judged? You know, like when you go see a dentist, like at a party or something like that, you feel like the dentist is checking out your teeth or something like that.
2: Yeah.
0: I feel like Michael and Brittany look at my outfits and critique me and go, you see what he was wearing when he came to Jill's party?
2: When you leave, they do.
0: Right. Like, it's kind of like we go to a party, somebody gets on a microphone, we critique how they sound on the microphone.
3: Right.
0: If it's your craft, it's natural for it to kind of rise up somewhere in your consciousness.
2: Right, right.
3: You know? I can show you some of the family texts about your outfits.
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4: For all the times that you rain on my parade, and all the clubs you get in using my name. You think you broke my heart, oh girl, for goodness sake.

I was late last night to something, and they were so mad at me. They were so mad. Last night, supposed to be there at 6:30. I laid down, I took a nap, I overslept, my bad. I walked in at 7:25. They were livid. What would you have done?

0: John's got an issue, and I wanted to get this one on the air right away because I'm like, oh God, I forgot to tell you guys my late thing, didn't I?
1: Oh yeah.
0: I was late to karaoke last night, and the old people were mad. There it is.
2: But did you still sing?
0: I did. I still sang a few songs, yeah. But they were so mad I was late to karaoke.
1: Did somebody else have to carry it? Did they have
0: Yeah, and there's certain singers there at karaoke at Mom's Memory Care that are, they're not
2: good.
0: You said it, your word, not mine.
2: Right, yeah.
0: And I don't know. But I'm decent with a couple of songs. So they're like, they like that. And they like youth because you get up and move around. You do a little dance, give them a shimmy and stuff. And some of the old ladies like a little shimmy. Oh,
2: yeah. It's probably a good tactic because if there was a couple of bad people before you, they're like, oh my God.
0: No, that's the way to go.
2: Where's Sweet Caroline with Sean Valentine?
0: Right, right. No, somebody had already done that. Somebody's nephew or something had done that.
1: Come on.
0: All right, long story short, forget about that. This is too good. You don't want to not chime in on this. John is almost in Camucci's court himself here.
2: I know, I thought about it.
0: Is he a jerk or not for this? Ready? Listen to the story and what he's trying to figure out.
2: So I'm kind of in a pickle. So later on this month, my girlfriend Olivia and I, we have tickets to see Noah Kahan. Noah Kahan is one of my favorite artists. That's probably the concert I am most excited to see for this entire year.
1: Okay.
2: So I got a pair of tickets for my girlfriend and I to go. Well, my girlfriend just got a promotion at work. And so now she's going on a work trip that weekend. And she has invited me to go with her because there's a hotel there and her coworkers bring in her husband. So there's a double date for one of the dinners. And I could kind of just chill in the hotel the whole weekend, which would be very nice for us. So now I have to decide, do I go on this work trip?
0: Right.
2: Or do I go see Noah Kahan? It's one night. I've never seen him before.
1: You've never seen him before?
2: Never seen him before. And this is the one concert I've been looking forward to all year. And we were supposed to go together. I don't even know who I would take in her place.
0: Is it the season of the stick? Or is it the season of Olivia?
2: Well, I live with Olivia, so it's a long season. You know what I mean?
0: Uh-huh. That's what I'm trying to tell you. It's a long season, bro. It's a long season.
1: Oh, and we know how much you love Noah Kahan.
2: Love this man.
1: Oh, that is tough.
0: He's great. No, I get it too. He's great. Let me throw a couple things at you. So she got a promotion at work, right?
2: Yes. Yeah.
0: Big company she works for, everything like that.
2: Yeah.
0: Is this dinner going to be a work-related people dinner thing? Oh, other people she works with, right?
2: Yes, with one of her co-workers that I believe is her boss. No.
0: Okay, so the iHeartRadio Music Festival is coming up.
2: Right.
0: Let's say you get a bit of a promotion, and then you're going to be on stage, intro and act, they tell you.
2: Right.
0: And then there's a dinner the night before with Bob Pittman and Bressler and Tom Pullman and John Peek and all this stuff.
1: Shoot.
0: And everyone's bringing their SOs.
2: Yeah.
0: And Olivia goes, oh, I'm sorry. I've got this thing with my girlfriends. We're supposed to go to like glow in the dark bowling night or something.
2: But this isn't glow in the dark bowling night. This is Noah Kahan though. Like if she's like, oh, you have this dinner with your, you know, coworkers or whatever, but I'm going to see Taylor Swift or somebody.
0: It's not Taylor Swift. Noah Kahan's not Taylor Swift.
2: Yeah, but he's my John, Taylor Swift, you know?
1: Yeah, to John, he's Taylor Swift.
2: Yeah.
0: All right. So who's her act? Who does she love? Olivia
2: Taylor
0: Rodrigo,
2: Swift.
0: Taylor Swift.
2: Okay. Taylor Swift is her number one.
0: All right, Taylor Swift, different story altogether.
2: Yeah, right.
0: But I don't think you bail on your girl. She's excited because you'll put her in a weird spot. She'll be at this dinner when everybody else is like, you know, got coupled up.
2: No, totally.
0: And she's sitting there. Where's your guy? Oh, he's at Noah Kahan. Who's Noah Kahan? He's that stick season guy, the Vermont dude. Oh, I think I know that song. That's pretty cool.
2: I feel like they would understand.
0: Yeah, but they're not going to go, oh, he's at Taylor Swift. You know, it's that they're not going to get it.
2: It depends.
0: Some people know Noah Kahan. Of course, I love him. I think he's great. And that song just resonates. I get it.
2: Right.
0: But this is the woman that you want to spend the rest of your life with. This is the one you're talking about being engaged to.
2: Totally.
0: Supporting her in her moments sometimes mean that you don't get the things that you want.
2: That is very well said. However,
0: and Noah Kahan it's an artist. It's a show. You also live a life, not of leisure, but you live a life of great adventure.
2: Totally.
0: Because you get to meet these stars. You get to hang out with these people. You get to do stuff that somebody on the other side of the radio doesn't always get to do. That's why we're always giving out experiences, because we want to give people the chance to live the life that you lead.
2: Totally.
0: And that's a pretty good life. Olivia's not leading that life. She got a promotion.
2: I'm not questioning that at all. However, I've never seen Noah Kahan, though. That's not one of the experiences I've had before. It's a new one.
0: Tashi?
1: I get it. I do get it. Sorry, Olivia. I do get it. Noah Kahan is not in town a lot. This is John's favorite artist. I did something similar, actually. I missed my boyfriend's show to go see Shawn Mendes.
0: You missed your boyfriend's show?
2: Wait, and your boyfriend is a pop star.
1: Yeah, and I missed his
0: final. Yeah, her boyfriend's actually like a boy band pop star or something.
1: Okay, see? But that's because Shawn's my number one, and Noah's your number one. So I get it. Sorry, Olivia.
2: And he doesn't really do like a lot of press.
1: No.
2: He hasn't been touring that long.
3: Is Olivia going to be with a new team of people?
2: Like, yes.
1: Oh,
0: she needs support, John.
1: Exactly.
0: She needs support.
3: Is she like a friend? Like another plus one?
0: No, because that's like, but then everybody goes, where's your guy? Oh, he's at Noah Kahan.
2: Yeah.
0: He wanted to go see a show instead of spending the weekend with me.
2: A work event is different. Like, if we were going to a work dinner with the bosses, I wouldn't bring, like, my buddy Kyle.
1: Yeah.
0: Right. Yeah, you can't do that. Oh, you talked yourself back into it. Good job.
2: I don't know.
3: If you don't go, Olivia's going to have to come up with a better excuse.
2: I don't want to go.
0: First off, if he doesn't go, Olivia's going to feel let down.
3: Mm-hmm.
0: Olivia's not going to feel like she has her main guy next to her giving her the confidence. Olivia can do her job without John. She got this promotion without John. She's great at what she does. She's a very confident young woman. If you meet her, she's a very sweet lady and very intelligent. So she doesn't need John for that. But when everybody else has theirs and then they're talking and talking to each other and stuff, you don't know who to talk to. You're not coupled up. It's just a weird thing. Oh, how'd you guys meet? The guy that the empty chair. Let me tell you about how I met empty chair. Don't be empty chair.
2: This is bad.
0: I've been married 28 years.
2: Tashi, was your boyfriend mad when you didn't go to his show to see Shawn Mendes?
1: Honestly, he wasn't, because he knows Shawn's like my number one. And my bad argument, but I was like, Shawn's concert was booked for already a year. My boyfriend's came a little later. So I was like, you know, in priority of what was booked on my calendar.
3: So that's John's
1: Shawn
3: problem.
1: Was there first.
2: That's my problem.
1: Yeah.
2: How rude is it to cancel plans that you've already made? You know what I mean? If you have dinner with somebody,
0: do you have to send a note to Noah Kahan or something like that and cancel with him?
2: Yeah, I think it's very disrespectful.
1: But you also had New York canceled on you. Like, you were supposed to see him in New York.
2: So true.
1: And you couldn't see him there.
2: I had tickets to see Noah Kahan.
0: Why don't you go with him? Sounds like you guys are canceling on your SOs, so why not?
1: I'm already going. But, so I do get it.
0: Is there a bit of like, all right, Jill, we're different generations, right?
1: Yeah.
0: Is there a bit of selfishness here?
1: What's
0: your generation?
1: Sure.
0: What are you, a millennial?
2: Millennial. There's for sure some selfishness.
3: I'm putting myself in John's shoes.
0: Yeah.
3: Like, if my husband, Jeff, he loves Metallica. If that happened to me, I would say go to Metallica. I would tell him to go see the show.
0: Yeah, but you've got this incredible generous spirit too. But Jeff wouldn't do that. Jeff would go with you and support you in your moment, because you would go with him and support him in his moment.
3: He would.
2: Dang it. No.
0: Yeah. What do you guys think? 31043, real quick. Not necessarily Kamuchi's court, but you think he's being a jerk here. Is she listening?
2: She is. I have a text.
0: Does she want to talk to me?
2: I haven't read it yet.
0: Does she want to talk to me?
2: I don't know. We'll see.
0: Does she want to talk to you? And doesn't she work for a liquor company without saying it?
2: Yeah, absolutely.
0: Okay, so a weekend of alcohol flowing.
2: Yeah, a lot of
0: champagne. And you're not there. And other people are there.
2: What are you implying, sir?
0: Empty chair gets filled very quickly.
2: I'm not too worried about that.
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1: Wake up with Stu in the morning and get a

Scientists have captured the most detailed images ever taken of the sun's surface. What did they see? The images were taken using the National Science Foundation's solar telescope in Hawaii. Researchers say they spotted tiny, tiny waves created by magnetized plasma moving at different speeds. Scientists call this a very surprising discovery. It's a major step forward in understanding how the sun works and how solar activity can affect Earth, including solar systems, solar storms that can disrupt GPS and communication systems. This is our first step, they say, to starting a colony on the sun. We're not starting a colony on the sun.

0: We got so many texts. I'm going to make you read your own text, though.
1: I got to read them.
0: This is your punishment. So if you just tuned in, John has tickets to go see Noah Kahan. He's a huge Noah Kahan fan. But Olivia, his girlfriend, just girlfriend right now of 4 years, nothing else has happened. We're waiting on that. His girlfriend of 4 years got a big, big promotion that she's been working for at work. That everyone's bringing their SOs. They get a big dinner planned with their SOs and everything. And Olivia's going to be empty chairing it. Because John wants to go see the stick season guy.
1: Well, it's, you know? Not confirmed yet. I said, you know, I'm bringing it up to my friends so we can decide together.
0: You pretty much confirmed it.
1: No, I'm leaning. I don't know.
0: You were like, oh, it's Noah Kahan. I've never seen him, man. He doesn't tour. And then Tosh is going, oh, yeah, I skipped Shawn Mendes. I mean, I went to Shawn Mendes and skipped my boyfriend's concert.
2: Yeah.
0: What is that? Hey, Linda, good morning. Go right ahead. You're on the air.
3: Good morning. I think, John, I think you should go with Olivia. You can probably get another chance to go to a Noah Kahan concert, but you, Olivia, this is sounds like a one-time thing for her, and I feel like you need to go and support her.
1: So, true. However, I don't think this is a one-time thing. This new position that she has is an event position, so she's going to be going to different weekend events often. This is just the first
0: you
1: one.
0: You don't know that. No, we don't know what's going to happen. She might get another thing and promote it even more. She might be running the company and then...
1: She could.
0: Did you have a guy? I never met your guy. You going to skip Christmas parties too?
1: No. Yeah.
3: How would she feel if you didn't go?
1: Well, she has told me, because she's actually very bummed that she can't go to the concert too, because we are supposed to go together. We both love Noah Kahan.
0: Right, sure.
1: And so ever since this popped up, she has told me repeatedly, she's like, if you go to Noah Kahan, no worries. Like, I support your decision to go if that's what you want to do.
0: How has she said it? Let me hear the tone of voice.
1: I know, even the way I said it was like, oh, did she say that?
0: Did she say that?
1: Did she mean that? I don't know.
0: Did she mean that, guys? We learned that really fast. No, listen, seriously. So if it came out anything like this, John, remember 28 years of marriage, right? I made plenty of mistakes in my marriage.
1: Yeah.
0: If she said anything like, John, no, seriously, you go ahead. If that's what you want to do, I support you. You go to Noah Kahan. You go right ahead.
1: It's
0: go
1: fine.
0: Ahead. The if worst, that's what you want to do, you do it.
1: The worst is like, do what you want to do.
2: Oh,
0: she said that to you? Oh.
1: She didn't, but I'm like, that's the worst. Okay. That's the worst.
2: That is the worst.
0: All right. Linda, thanks for calling. I appreciate you, okay?
3: Okay. Have a great day, guys.
0: All right.
3: Good
0: take
3: luck,
0: care.
3: John.
0: Yeah, good luck, John. Good luck.
1: Thanks,
0: John,
1: Linda.
0: Read your own text. What do we have here?
1: Oh, gosh. Oh, there's so many.
0: Yeah.
1: Let's see. John, I get you because I'm a hardcore music babe. And when my faves come around, I always go. But if this were me this time for this event, for so many reasons, I'd choose my partner. I'd choose love.
2: I would choose love.
0: Hear those words right there. I would choose love. I choose love. Yeah.
1: John, Giuseppe is going to become Olivia's plus one if you don't go. That's the guy who has a crush on her at the gym. let's see. You will have plenty of other events you can go to together. Let's see. There's another one. John, you will never regret spending more time with Olivia. You will regret being away from her.
0: These are... Well, hold on. Hold on. Stop scrolling.
1: What am I
0: missing? Don't scroll. Hold on. Let me find it again. Dude, what the heck? Don't let your girl down. Open the app and stream Noah Kahan. Don't steam Olivia.
1: Don't steam her.
0: Get her mad, I guess.
1: All right.
0: Val is right, but John, you're scrolling really fast here, John.
1: Yeah,
0: stop scrolling.
1: Yeah, because we're cherry picking here. There's some on both sides.
0: Val is right, but John should ask Olivia about what she thinks of the two options. Okay.
1: Go see Noah Kahan. Olivia knows that he's your number one. She'll understand, and she'll always... you can always go up there for the rest of the weekend.
0: No, that's true. He's not your number one. He's not, John.
1: Do you?
2: Who's John's number one?
0: John, who's your number one? Who's your number one, John?
1: Olivia's my number one, yes.
0: Bingo, bango. That's the show you go to.
1: This isn't a choice between Noah Kahan and Olivia.
0: That's the show, dude.
1: This is one night.
0: It's a little choice between Noah Kahan and Olivia, if you ask me.
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0: John, did you email or text me?
1: I'm trying to text it to you right now.
0: Oh, you're trying to text it to
1: yeah,
0: me?
1: Hang on.
0: Somehow, I don't have Olivia's phone number.
2: Oh, no.
1: That's strange.
2: So I'm going to call her over here?
0: We will come back, and we will see what she honestly feels about this. You know? Just a quick, not going to do big things. She's on her way to work. Not going to bother her much.
1: Right.
0: I don't want to step on any toes in your relationship or anything like that. But is she truly okay with you going to see Noah Kahan instead of coming to what's arguably the biggest work moment of her career so far? Well, no leading any witnesses, nothing, right? You know what I mean? Right?

0: boss pants on and rock that meeting while John enjoys his moment too. Go see Noah Kahan in a different city. Make a compromise. John, you need to go with Olivia. Oh, it would really suck if he goes and ends up all by himself because she's busy with work things. I say just go to Noah Kahan. Wow, the support staff for Noah Kahan and John now coming in here. Mm-hmm. John, go to the concert. So the deal was that his girlfriend Olivia of 4 years, not
1: three
0: engaged
1: and
0: yet,
1: a half, guys.
0: Four this October,
1: let's
0: 4 years
1: call it what
0: in 2 months.
1: Three and a half.
0: It's not three and a half. It's
2: oh,
0: four
2: right,
0: and 2 months.
2: In 2 months.
0: 2 months. So September, October.
1: Then. So not four.
0: So not three
1: two
0: and a half.
1: 2 months before your 60th birthday. Are you 60? No, you're 59.
0: You're not 59 and a half, or whatever you're saying.
1: Okay, well you're still 59. Then it's 3 years. Then
0: listen,
1: we've been together 3 years.
0: It's going through. Let's see what Olivia has to say. Okay, let's just talk to the lady and see what this lady has to say. So I have thoughts that I'd like to share.
3: Your call has been forwarded to voicemail. The person you're trying to reach is not available. At the tone, please record your message.
1: You guys are instigators.
0: No, it's a lonely, it's a lonely stick season for you now.
1: We talked about this last night. She's fine, guys.
0: Did she say, whatever you want, John, whatever you want to do?
1: Yeah, but she said it in a way that was very convincing, though.
0: That's how you heard it. Olivia, it's your old pal, Val. I'm on your side.
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2: Okay, here you go.

It was on TV from 2000 to 2007, and now HBO Max is producing a documentary about Gilmore Girls. It's going to feature the creator of the show, and then an executive producer, and then also Lauren Graham, one of the stars of Gilmore Girls. And they said the documentary is going to aim to explore how Gilmore Girls became a cross-generational hit and will include unseen behind-the-scenes footage. And Peacock has confirmed a second season for the show The Five Star Weekend. This was just supposed to be a limited series, but it was so successful over at Peacock. It is the top scripted series with 2.1 billion minutes watched since it debuted on July 9th. This stars Jennifer Garner, so a season 2 is coming. I'm Jill with the Entertainment Headlines.

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0: we're going to do happy news this hour. If you got anything great in your life that you want to share, can you reach out on this Friday morning, August 7th? Text in at 310-43-31043. Let us know what's making you or someone in your family smile. Is there something you're proud of? You guys got a brand new baby in the family? Kid graduated high school this year? Somebody's starting college? You got a new job?
1: Having a good hair day?
0: Having a good hair day. Having a good hair day. All right. What is your happy news? 310-43. But right now, it is a battle of the sexes. Representing the men, his name is John, works as a carpenter and enjoys going boating. What's up, Johnny?
2: Good morning, everybody.
0: Good morning.
1: Representing the ladies, her name is Sarah. She works as a kindergarten teacher and enjoys going on hikes. Let's hear it for Sarah.
0: What's up, Sarah?
3: Good morning.
0: Good morning. Here's how it works, Sarah. I'm going to ask you a few questions. John, Jill's going to ask you the questions. Best out of three wins. We're still tied. The end of regulation. We go to a not-so-tough tiebreaker question. Let us start with the ladies. Tony the Tiger is the mascot for what cereal?
3: Frosted Flakes.
0: That is correct.
1: John, Buzz the Bee is the mascot for what cereal?
4: Honeycombs.
1: Oh, no. Cheerios. Honey Nut Cheerios.
0: Oh, shoot, dude. I never would have got that myself. All right, what color do you get when you mix blue and yellow, Sarah?
3: Green.
0: Green is correct.
1: John, what color do you get when you mix red and blue?
4: Purple.
1: Yes, that's right.
0: Current score is?
1: 2-1, ladies.
0: You can win it right here.
3: Okay.
0: Which U.S. holiday is celebrated on the fourth Thursday of November?
3: Thanksgiving.
1: Ladies win. Sarah, you won a Battle of the Sexes championship certificate. Post it on social. Use the hashtag Valentine the Morning and share it with pride.
3: I'm so excited. Thank you.
0: God, that was so fast, too. It went so fast. As you exit the stage, John, this moment is entirely yours. You take it away.
4: I want to say what's up to Ron, Mike, and Jennifer, who are listening as I lose today, and congrats on the win. You guys have a great day. Thanks for having me on.
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If you've got any happy news and you want to share it on the radio, reach out 31043. That's our text line, 31043. Anything making you smile, we'd love to hear what that is. 31043 is the text line. Here's the thing.

0: birthday with my grandson.
1: Oh, that's awesome. How old's your grandson?
0: He's 14 months.
1: Oh, so cute. And are you an older grandma or a younger grandma?
0: Well, I think I'm a younger one. But this is my first grandson.
1: Is it really? Okay. And what's he going to call you? Have you picked out your grandparent name?
0: Oh, just grandma. That's it.
1: Just
0: plain
1: grandma.
0: Old grandma. That's been fancy.
1: All right.
2: Get ready. It might morph.
0: Yeah.
1: Mm-hmm. Yeah, Jill's morphed. Say. She's not a grandma, but hers morphed as a godmother. It's supposed to be
2: Nina. But now it's Nini. That's what everybody calls me. But my grandma, I was the first granddaughter.
1: Yeah.
2: And they wanted me to call her Nana.
1: Right? Nana's a big one for people, yeah.
2: But it's Ani. We called her Ani. Mm-hmm. Yep. And that's stuck.
1: There's a lot of mispronunciations in her family. And yet yes. She got into broadcasting.
2: It's weird.
0: Yeah, my mom was called Grandma Sweetie.
1: Grandma Sweetie?
3: That's cute.
0: Yeah.
1: Hey, now.
2: I love that.
1: What was she doing to be called Grandma Sweetie? Hey.
0: Giving out candy, Valentine.
1: Oh, giving out candy. Okay, never mind. Thanks, love. Thanks for calling.
0: Thank you. Bye-bye.
1: More people texting in here. My happy news. I'm going back to school, seeing my friends after a long summer break. That's from Ava. Have fun, Ava. I've been out of the hospital for almost a week now. Congrats. I'm glad you're out. I don't know why you were in, but I'm glad you're out. It means you're on the mend, hopefully. This says I got a new position at work. Woohoo! Operator number two is loading. Good morning, my good friends. Declan shouting out. Big time listener. Thank you, Declan. Happy news. I just booked a Duffy boat with girlfriends for my birthday.
3: Hey.
2: Very fun.
1: Have you guys done that before? A Duffy
3: yes.
1: boat?
3: Yes, many times.
1: You know what we need to do? I just saw this in the news. They're doing puppy yoga. And people love puppy yoga. They love goat yoga. All those different things, right? Mm-hmm. What if we do puppy radio? We have an in-studio listening audience, usually about 3 times a week. People come in here. Sometimes you hear them in the background. Somebody today. Sometimes you hear them, sometimes don't. They sit on the couch, they watch the show. Always reach out to Jill on social. If you want to be part of our in-studio audience here at Valentine the Morning, you sit on the couch, you watch a radio show. But what about when people come in for that, we do puppy radio? Like they have puppy yoga?
2: Yes.
1: We do puppy radio.
2: I'm in.
1: Right?
2: I would love that. Just It'd little be puppies great. Running around.
1: Running around here.
2: Oh, so fun. We can do it. I remember when you brought, it was Han Solo, right?
1: Han Solo, when he was a puppy, my Cavalier King Charles came in, yeah.
2: Oh, he was so sweet.
1: He was so cute. He walked across the control board. Might have urinated on it. I'm not sure. Honestly, it's never worked since.
2: Yeah,
1: so
2: that's true.
1: So as long as we keep the puppies on the floor, we should be okay.
2: Done.
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9: 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We've more music variety to jumpstart your day.

0: You answering my phone call makes me smile. And also, I go back to work in 1 week from today, and I'm happy about it because I'm ready to get back to routine and get to play with my students and, you know, just enjoy life.
1: Sure.
0: Let's still have a job.
1: So a teacher who's happy to go back to work to see the students again. All right, that's awesome.
2: A lot of our texts that we receive are a little bit different than that outlook, so I like this.
1: Yes. A lot of the teachers haven't been saying the same thing you are.
0: Positive. I work with preschool students, so, you know, we get to play and have fun all day long. So,
1: gotcha.
0: You know, the first 2 weeks going to be rough. A lot of crying, a lot of new students, but we'll get over the hump and we'll be okay.
1: How do you deal with all the crying from the young kids?
0: You know what? We just comfort them, let them know, you know, mommy and daddy will be back. Mommy and daddy's always come back. And, you know, we start playing with toys and do fun stuff. And you know what? They're fine. And then as soon as they see their parents, they start crying again.
1: Mommy and daddy always come back.
0: Yeah.
1: But then there's that one kid that goes, I saw an after school special one time.
2: Oh, no.
1: Oh, no. Mommy and daddy bailed.
2: Oh, my God.
1: All right. Have a great school year, love. Thanks for calling in.
0: Okay. Have a great one, guys.
1: Okay. What is it? The big happy news. What do you got?
3: Yeah, my daughter turns 21.
1: What's up, girl? Party time.
2: Milestone.
3: I know. I did it. I raised a full-grown legal adult.
1: You got it. You made it. She's there, 21. Wow. What are you guys going to do for her birthday?
3: I'm trying to go to Vegas, iHeart Music Festival.
2: Oh, that'd be fun. That'd be a great way to celebrate.
1: Well, it's very interesting. You said, I'm trying to go. Does this have anything to do with your daughter?
3: Well, I'm trying to win tickets.
1: Still haven't said you'd bring her.
4: So no.
1: Still not hearing that.
3: Yeah. I will bring her.
1: Okay, yeah. Boy, it took a while to get there, didn't it?
3: Thank you so much. I love you guys.
1: Love you too. Good luck.
3: Hilarious.
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0: The last James Bond movie came out in 2021 with Daniel Craig as James Bond, and that was going to be his final movie. So they've been looking to cast a new James Bond for a while now. Callum Turner and Jacob Elordi are just some of the rumored celebrities that could be up for the role. Well, now producer Amy Pascal, who is in charge of the franchise, she says the next James Bond actor will be announced by the end of the year. She said the team is being really, really methodical about the casting process and that Daniel Craig is a hard act to follow. So it's going to be something really different that is stirring and exciting. And this surprised me. Jason Sudeikis says he has never tried Ted Lasso's famous biscuits. He stars as Ted Lasso. And on the show, if you watch, you know, he brings biscuits to Hannah Waddingham's character in this little pink box. Mm-hmm. She eats them. Some other members of the cast have eaten them on the show. He says he has never tried them. His exact quote was, "I'm not biscuit curious." So he's never tried them. I'm Jill with Entertainment Headlines.
1: So are there, like, is there a biscuit recipe or something? Who's making the biscuit?

0: kids?
1: That I don't know.
0: Wouldn't it be great if there's a biscuit recipe? They could sell that. They could sell a biscuit mix, a pre-made, you know, biscuit mix
1: it's
0: that
1: Ted
0: you
1: Lasso.
0: Just...
1: Yeah,
0: Ted Lasso biscuit mix.
1: That's good.
0: Yeah. Well, pff,
1: let's do
0: it. Oh, yeah, let's do it. Let's just steal their name and make our own biscuits. Oh, they're Ted Lasso approved biscuits. Come get them.

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0: going back.
1: Coming up later on this hour, we're going to hear from Jill's sister, Britt. She's having an issue. She's a mom of two. And I guess you said she's actually really struggling with her son going off to, is it pre-K?
2: Yeah, so Kingston's doing preschool. And then also she's struggling because Cashton turns one tomorrow. So she feels
1: like they're growing up too fast.
2: She's in it right now.
1: Oh my God.
2: Yeah.
1: I have to be sensitive to that because I have a son who's going off to college. I'm like, oh my God, Brittany, you got so much time. Ah. It's a big step. I get it, you know? And you're always, you only know your own reality. Like I've often said that we can hear somebody else going through something and be like, oh my God, give me a break. Da-da-da-da-da. But you're a product of your own reality. If that's your reality, you're a product of that. So that's what impacts you. That's what's holding you in that moment. Even if somebody older has got a kid going off to college and has been through all that stuff, whatever, it doesn't matter because that person's a product of their own reality.
2: Yeah, and she's a stay-at-home mom. She has been with him every single day of his life.
1: Yeah.
2: You know, and so this is going to be a big, big change for her.
1: Yeah, you're sending a kid off to the world and you're asking the world to trust this child and you're trusting them to take care of the child.
2: Right.
1: And you know, it's a big thing to no longer have that control and be there to help your child if they fall or something. Mm-hmm. Thoughts, John?
3: My girlfriend and I are deciding whether or not we want a dog this year, and that's a pretty big deal for us.
2: Okay.
3: So, yeah.
2: Yeah.
1: All right, we'll be there for you, buddy.
3: To each their own.
1: We'll be there for you. All right. It is the battle of the sexes. Reps in the men. His name is Jay. Works as an accountant and enjoys martial arts. Jay, what's up, buddy?
4: What's up, Jay? Hey, how you guys doing?
5: Good morning.
2: Good morning, Isabel. You are representing the ladies. She works as an accountant and enjoys taking walks at the park. Let's hear it for Isabel.
1: Isabel, what's going on, Isabel?
5: I'm okay. I like listening to Runtime Rolling. And in the morning, I listen to that before I go to work.
2: Thank you
1: for that. Thank you very much. Here's how it works, Isabel. I'm going to ask you a few questions. Jay, Jill's going to be asking you the questions. If we're still tied into regulation, we go to a not-so-tough tiebreaker question. Let us start with the ladies. What is the official sport of the Kentucky Derby?
5: Kentucky Derby.
1: Yeah, what's the sport of the Kentucky Derby?
5: Let me think.
1: It's horse racing. Horse racing.
5: Horse racing?
1: Yeah,
5: horse
1: gotta be a little faster.
5: Horse racing.
1: Horse racing,
5: okay.
1: Yes. I said horse racing, yes.
2: All right, Jay.
1: Okay. Oh, boy.
2: Jay, finish the title of the Bruno Mars song, When I Was Your What?
4: When I Was Your Man.
2: Yes, that's right.
1: Yo, buddy. Yeah, I know. All right, current score is 1-0. Guys, here you go. Which Disney princess loses a glass slipper? Who's that, Isabel?
5: That is Cinderella.
1: Cinderella's correct, yes.
2: Jay, which Disney princess eats a poisoned apple?
4: Sleeping Beauty.
2: No, the poisoned apple is Snow White.
1: We are currently tied. Mm-hmm. Didn't see that coming. Here we go. Isabel, your question. Which candy comes with the slogan, Taste the Rainbow? What candy is that? Taste the Rainbow.
5: That is that. Taste the Rainbow, that's the Snickers. That's called, I don't know. I like the taste. Taste the Rainbow.
1: Skittles. It's Skittles.
5: Skittles.
1: Taste the Rainbow.
5: I like that one. I'm sorry.
1: Skittles. It's okay.
5: I can't tell the name.
1: It's okay. It's tough to think of it sometimes, right?
2: All right, Jay, you can win it with this one. What was the name of the housekeeper on the Brady Bunch?
4: Alice.
2: That's right.
1: Guys win. I know. Look at that. Guys got it. Battle of the Sexes. Championship certificate. Post it on social. Use the hashtag Valentine the morning you share that at Pride, okay?
4: Oh, I just spilled my coffee.
1: You spilled your coffee? Oh, I'm so sorry.
4: Thank you.
1: Isabel, as you exit the stage, this moment is entirely yours. You take it away.
5: It's the first experience, but it's a good experience. I like listen to the show, and I will try again next time.
1: Yes, please try again. You're fun. You're energetic. You seem like you're ready to have a good time.
5: Yeah, I am. I'm ready to listen to the question to try to answer. But it's okay. Sometimes you lose, sometimes you win.
1: Hey, isn't that life? Sometimes you lose, sometimes you win. And there you go.
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Okay, what would you tell a mom who's sending her kid off to pre-K that's kind of like having a tough time with it? She's really struggling with that, sending the kid off to pre-K. Stay-at-home mom, been with him all this time, and now she has to hand him over to somebody else.

0: she is.
1: Hey, Britt.
2: Hey.
1: How you doing?
2: I'm doing all right. How are you doing?
1: We're doing okay. I heard that you need a little bit of help here.
2: Yes, would love some help.
1: Okay, well, first off, this is Jill's sister, full disclosure. She's got two wonderful kids. Mm-hmm. And I understand that Kingston is starting preschool on Monday?
2: Yes, he starts Monday morning.
1: Okay, what's going on?
2: You know, I am so excited for him. And oh my gosh, I know he's going to do great and make friends and have a good time, but it's just hard for me to let go.
1: Yeah.
0: She sent our family a text on Monday saying that this was going to be the final Monday where she gets to spend all day with him.
1: Mm-hmm.
0: You know, besides like vacations and things like that.
3: Labor Day.
0: From school.
3: Memorial Day.
0: Yeah, holidays.
1: Yeah.
0: But like the day to day.
3: Yeah.
0: You know?
1: There's something too when you send your child into the care of others.
2: Exactly.
1: Because nobody knows how to take care of your child better than you do.
2: Yeah.
1: Nobody loves your child more than you do. Your husband and Michael, you both have a knowledge. Nobody else in the world will ever love this child more than the two of you, right?
2: Yeah, exactly.
1: And so it's hard to send him out and to ask others to care for him with the same love and grace that you give him on a daily basis. And I believe, out of all your friends, this guy who's sending his kid off to college next Thursday feels your pain.
2: Oh, I bet. Yeah, thank you. Yeah. I've been lucky enough to, you know, spend every day with him. And so it's just going to be a big change.
1: But that doesn't mean you don't want more, you know?
2: Sorry. Oh, my God. Okay. Sorry.
1: Oh, God, I thought that was you crying.
3: She's really
1: Is that Cashton?
2: Okay, there I got
1: Okay, him. She got two kids.
0: Did Kingston pick out a backpack yet?
2: Okay, yes, he picked Kingston. Do you want to tell Nini which backpack you picked out? Oh, okay. He picked out a Bluey backpack.
1: Well,
0: he's over me.
1: He's done with Nini, too. He's like, I'm a big boy going up to school. I don't need my Nini anymore.
2: No.
1: Is Nini a real word?
0: It started because Hazel, my other sister's
1: Isn't
0: daughter.
1: Isn't like Nina, like Spanish?
0: That's it. She was going to call me Nina because I'm her godmother.
1: Right.
0: She couldn't say Nina. It became Nini. And now that's what everybody calls me in the
1: calls
0: family.
1: Calls you Nini?
0: Yeah.
1: Gotcha. Yeah. He's a real Nini. You know, there's so many wonderful moments in front of you. You know that. But I know these moments too. You're hoping like, will he make friends? Will other kids be nice to him? Will he feel lonely? Will he stand in a corner? Will he be involved on the playground? I know all that stuff. And you go through all that. And every grade level, every season, because it's all about seasons, every single season out there has a different challenge that lies in front of you. And there'll be a point, like I tell Brian Burton this too, there's a point that was really tough for me when a child's problems can no longer be solved with a cookie.
2: Oh.
1: And that's not yet. So you're not there yet. So know that. But yeah, there's a lot in front of you, a lot of wonderful, exciting moments. So don't let that worry you too much because you've got a lot. And you're going to have to learn math, you know?
2: Yeah.
1: You get all that homework coming your way. And don't even start when it comes time to like take the PSATs and SATs and start planning for college and all those things. You got time, girl. Gosh. You got time. So embrace it, okay? You're all right.
2: All right. Thank you so much.
1: All right.
0: Love you, Pippi.
2: Love you guys.
1: All right. We'll talk to you soon, hon. Bye-bye.
2: Okay. Bye.
1: That's Jill's sister, Britt. Very sweet girl. Very sweet.
0: Yeah.
1: Very pretty too.
0: Yeah. Stunning.
1: Yeah, no, gorgeous
0: she's
1: woman.
0: And she always looks so put together.
1: Mm-hmm.
0: She always
1: she's
0: has
1: got
0: the
1: a
0: best
1: great
0: outfits,
1: fashion sense. Yeah.
0: Hair's done.
1: I feel like between her and her husband, Michael, I'm always like feeling inferior when I visit with them. You ever like feel judged? You know, like when you go see a dentist, like at a party or something like that, you feel like the dentist is checking out your teeth or something like that.
3: Yeah, yeah.
1: I feel like Michael and Brittany look at my outfits and critique me and go, you see what he was wearing when he came to Jill's party?
3: Right. When you leave, they do.
1: Right. Like it's kind of like we go to a party, somebody gets on a microphone, we critique how they sound on the microphone.
0: Right.
1: If it's your craft, it's natural for it to kind of rise up somewhere in your consciousness.
3: Right, right.
0: You know? I can show you some of the family texts about your outfits.
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With the cost of dates, dinner, drinks, so we got to slow down. Can't hurry love. It's time to go back to taking walks again. You know, doing free things, right? I like that idea. I'm Dana Tyson. It's a Feel Good Friday with Phil Collins.

0: 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Robert's taking his wife to go see Spider-Man this weekend. Robert, you're going to have the best time. It was the best movie ever. I'm Dana Tyson, and thanks for using that talkback, Mike. I've got your Feel Good Friday song coming up.
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Having a family trip? I can make it happen. I'll tell you how coming up right now. 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

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It's a feel-good Friday. I recommend, if you're doing a date night, Spider-Man, Brand New Day. It was so much fun. My husband and I had a blast. You will too. I'm Dana Tyson. Oh, and Rotten Tomatoes, I think it gives it a 95, maybe a 98. It's really good. Right now, it's Heart.

0: 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Cindy's a teacher getting ready for back to school. 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

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Bad habits or not, you decide the crazy things we say to our pets. 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

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All right, you pet owners, us crazy people. What's something you regularly say to your pet that would make you sound crazy if you said it to a person? 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

Alaska's best variety is on Magic 98.9. So we know that weekends are better than the work week, but is summer better than Christmas? Oh, yeah. The study is out, and I'm going to share it with you coming up. Right now, it is the weekend with Blinding Lights.

0: Alaska's Magic 98.9. Summer's pretty amazing, right? No school, hanging with friends, maybe a family vacation. But as an adult, what about summers? Well, we still have to work. We still do laundry, dishes, pay the bills. And we have to take care of the kids while they're at home. A Harris poll says 62% of adults remember family vacations when they were 5 to 10 years old more vividly than any Christmas or birthday. So before summer gets away, get to it. Make some memories. Remember, our next $1,000 workday payday is coming up at 1 o'clock. Maybe a little family vacation.
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18: 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The third way. 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

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Oh, you got to hear this one. Do you like to read? I hope so. I've got the story coming up after Uncle Cracker and Dobie Gray.

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1: Reading is now the fountain of youth, according to this study. People who read books for as little as 30 minutes a day live nearly 2 years longer than non-readers. A study found a 20% reduction in mortality risk. Researchers found that this boost in longevity only worked with books, not newspapers or magazines. Does the Bible count as a book because I read it every morning for at least 30 minutes? They think that this deep reading, holding a complex narrative in your mind over many days, like a Bible, exercises the brain in ways that quick skimming can't match. I love this story, and I totally believe it.
2: Tom?
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1: Happy Friday afternoon, buddy. I'm glad you're along with us. We'll start up another Best of the 80s and 90s weekend in a couple of hours. It'll be a good day. Rosario,

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1: 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I'm glad you're along. It's Rick and Katy Perry.

0: 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That song is perfect for today. I hope you have a terrific weekend lined up. Thanks for being around with us. It's Rick O'Brien with Lewis Capaldi.
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Your job on a Friday afternoon? Give me a request. Fun song from the 80s, like Prince, that you'd love to hear. Just use that little talkback mic, the microphone in the corner of the iHeart app. Listening on there.

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1: Just a couple of more chances before the weekend to have an extra $1,000 to completely upgrade those plans and be in a good mood for the rest of the summer. 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